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12: Hello dearies, this is our escape across Tunisia. Every city in Tunisia has a voice, a unique scent and a melody all its own. If you're looking to escape the usual crowded tourist tracks this summer, pack your bags and head straight up north. Today we're shedding light on the pearl of the Mediterranean, Bizerta. Imagine a city where the pine trees meet the white sands, where the summer breeze actually keeps you cool, and where the seafood goes from the fishing boat to your plate in no time. Bizerta is a hidden gem nestled on the northernmost tip of Africa, often overlooked for more crowded tourist spots. This charming Tunisian port city is a vibrant blend of rich history, stunning natural beauty, and a relaxed Mediterranean vibe. Whether you're a sun seeker, a history buff, or a food lover, Bizerta offers an authentic and unforgettable escape. Bizerta enjoys a truly unique geographic position, located just an hour north of Tunis. It's the northernmost city in Africa, sitting right where the Mediterranean Sea kisses the coast. It boasts a classic Mediterranean climate. Summers are beautifully warm and sun-drenched, but blessed with a refreshing sea breeze that keeps things comfortable. Winters are mild and green, making it a wonderful year-round destination for travelers looking to escape harsher northern climates. If you love the sea, Bizerta is absolute paradise, because it remains largely untouched by mass international tourism. Its beaches feel pristine, wild, and incredibly peaceful. There is, to start with, Rimel Beach, famous for its sweeping white sand, pine forests that come right down to the coast, and the dramatic site of the old shipwreck near the shore. There is also Cap Sirat and Ain Demous for the adventurous travelers. These beaches offer ragged, rocky coastlines and dense pine forests meeting the sea, perfect for wild camping and hiking. Or else you may just head to Corniche Beach. This lively stretch of sand is perfect for a sunset stroll or just a quick dip. And of course, you can't mention Bizerta without mentioning Ghar Melh and Rafraf as well, a bit further down the coast, but iconic for their crystal clear waters and the breathtaking view of Pilau Island jutting out of the sea. There is also Coco Beach, which is actually the trend lately. Located along the old port area of Ghar Melh, this beach is famous for its gorgeous thatched roof wooden stilt huts built right over the shallow water. Last but not least, there is Ain Mestir in Sounin, or the locals would rather say Saounin. Protected by giant green hills and cliffs, Ain Mestir offers incredibly calm, translucent turquoise water. As the hills block the wind, the sea there is often flat like oil, making it look like a hidden tropical lagoon tacked away in North Africa. Now let's talk about the sweeter side of Bizerta, because the locals here have recipes that you simply won't find anywhere else. As a matter of fact, Bizerta's culinary scene is a dream for foodies. Heavily influenced by its coastal geography and rich multicultural history, once there, you'll have to try the famous lablebi sandwich even once. While lablebi, a spicy chickpea soup, is eaten across Tunisia, Bizerta is famous for its unique version, served as a sandwich in a fresh baguette, packed with tuna, olives, harissa, and a soft-boiled egg. As a historic fishing port, the seafood here is spectacular. You can head down to the old port and enjoy freshly caught grilled sea bream, sea bass or octopus pasta at a waterside cafe. But don't leave without trying coslina or traditional almond pastries paired with a warm cup of Tunisian mint tea. By the way, since we've mentioned two sweets that not all people would know about, to start with, there is bourraja. This is a true local specialty that you won't easily find outside the region. This is pure nostalgia in a bite. Often called khobzat abidia, it's a traditional rustic cake deeply rooted in the region. It's beautifully dense, healthy, and aromatic cake based on crushed grains, most often corn flour, generously mixed with sweet dates, olive oil, sugar, and scented with a touch of cloves. In a word, it's the ultimate comfort food passed down from Tunisian grandmothers. Secondly, there is telisht. Telisht is a classic Byzantine pastry, light, airy, deep fried donut pockets or beignets, stuffed with a rich smooth date paste. It displays a wonderful contrast. The golden crispy, slightly puffy exterior giving way to a warm, melting sweet date filling inside. It's an absolute staple for celebrations, special occasions, or just a breezy afternoon treat alongside a cup of tea topped with pine nuts. So whether you're looking to stand at the edge of a continent at Cap Angela, dive into the crystal lagoons of Ain Mestir, or share a slice of warm bourraja by the old harbor as the sun goes down, Bizerta isn't just a destination on a map, it's an escape. It's a place that moves at its own beautiful pace, where the sea breeze is always cool and the welcome is always warm. So next time you're planning a weekend getaway, don't just head anywhere else. Look up to the north. Trust me, the pearl of the Mediterranean is waiting for you.
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1: No todo lo que es oro brilla. 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

Good afternoon and welcome. Always a pleasure to be with you on Radio Tunis International. Faisal Hilali on Audio Engineering. Hayatou Kibri in the studio for this daily edition. The hottest country in the world. Do you know which country is that? Well, that's Burkina Faso, which is the hottest country in the world, with an average annual temperature of approximately 29.3 degrees Celsius. And the country experiences an intensely hot and arid climate, with temperatures frequently exceeding 40 degrees centigrade during the dry season. Other top contenders include Mali, with an average annual temperature of around 28.8 degrees Celsius. The country often contends with the highest national average, and Djibouti is frequently frequently ranked as one of the warmest places globally due to its location in the Horn of Africa and extreme daytime heat. So while these nations have the highest year-round average temperatures, individual peak temperatures differ. And the Wikipedia highest recorded temperatures details single-day national extremes, noting records like Kuwait 54.0 degrees Celsius in 2016, and the Wikipedia hottest highest temperature recorded on Earth officially cites the 56.7 degrees Celsius recorded in Death Valley, California in 1913. Our next track.

Beautiful cover of All of Me, a song by American singer John Legend from his fourth studio album, Love in the Future, released in 2013. It is dedicated to his wife, and All of Me first aired on American mainstream urban radio as the album's third single on the 12th of August 2013. On the week ending May 17, 2014, it peaked at number one on the Billboard Hot 100, becoming his first number one single in the United States. It knocked off Happy by Pharrell Williams, which had spent at that time 10 weeks at number one. The song peaked at number two, in the United Kingdom, South Africa, and New Zealand, and topped the charts in Australia, Canada, Ireland, Portugal, Sweden, Switzerland, and the Netherlands. It became the second best-selling song of 2014 in the United States, with 4.67 million copies sold for the year, as well as the third best-selling song in the United Kingdom. And All of Me was the third best-selling song of 2014, with 12.3 million equivalent units worldwide. Our next track.

It's a Man's World, well, a beautiful 1966 soul song by James Brown, co-written with Betty Jean Newsome. It explores how men build the material world, cars, trains, lights, but acknowledges these achievements are meaningless without women. And the song reached number one on the Billboard R&B chart. While James Brown is credited as the main voice behind the track, the lyrics and foundational melody were written by his former girlfriend Betty Jean Newsome, and she drew inspiration for the song from her observations of everyday interactions between men and women. The original demo was recorded in 1964, followed by the official release on the month of April 1966, and over the decades, the track has been covered and sampled by numerous major artists, including Cher, who named her 1995 album after the song, and Joss Stone, and it has also become a staple on vocal competition shows, with notable covers by artists like Ray and Journey Smollett for the Birds of Prey soundtrack. So this is, the beautiful song of 1966, It's a Man's World. More music for you today. Stay with us. We'll be back.

Well, expressing how sorry you are to someone you love can be very difficult at times. But this reminds me of two quotes. The first one says, to err is human, but to forgive is divine. And the second one says, forgiveness does not change the past, but it does enlarge the future. So be forgiving.

Well, that was Gary Moore's guitar, Gently Weeps. It was originally released as the title track of the album Still Got the Blues. The song was released as a single and reached number 31 on the UK singles chart in May 1990. It is the only single of Moore's solo career on the Billboard, on the US Billboard Hot 100, debuting at number 97. The week of the 16th of February 1991, and peaking at that position for the first 2 or 3 weeks it was on the chart. And Moore played his Leipold standard guitar throughout the song. He also filmed a basic music video for the song, and the song was covered by Eric Clapton on his 2013 then album Old Sock as a tribute to Moore following his death in 2011.

Our last song for you today, a song from the Tunisian music repertoire. The words, the lyrics are by Mahmoud Bourguiba and the music is by Mohamed Triki. And of course, the singing and the interpretation is by Naama. Enjoy.

0: Thank you for listening to Radio Tunis International. Coming up next, a news update in French, the Italian language program immediately after. Enjoy your weekend and join me on Monday for another edition. Stay with us on the best radio in town. Bye-bye.
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12: Hello dearies, this is our escape across Tunisia. Every city in Tunisia has a voice, a unique scent, and a melody all its own. If you're looking to escape the usual crowded tourist tracks this summer, pack your bags and head straight up north. Today we're shedding light on the pearl of the Mediterranean, Bizerta. Imagine a city where the pine trees meet the white sands, where the summer breeze actually keeps you cool, and where the seafood goes from the fishing boat to your plate in no time. Bizerta is a hidden gem nestled on the northernmost tip of Africa, often overlooked for more crowded tourist spots. This charming Tunisian port city is a vibrant blend of rich history, stunning natural beauty, and a relaxed Mediterranean vibe. Whether you're a sun seeker, a history buff, or a food lover, Bizerta offers an authentic and unforgettable escape. Bizerta enjoys a truly unique geographic position, located just an hour north of Tunis. It's the northernmost city in Africa, sitting right where the Mediterranean Sea kisses the coast. It boasts a classic Mediterranean climate. Summers are beautifully warm and sun-drenched, but blessed with a refreshing sea breeze that keeps things comfortable. Winters are mild and green, making it a wonderful year-round destination for travelers looking to escape harsher northern climates. If you love the sea, Bizerta is absolute paradise because it remains largely untouched by mass international tourism. Its beaches feel pristine, wild, and incredibly peaceful. There is, to start with, Rimel Beach, famous for its sweeping white sand, pine forests that come right down to the coast, and the dramatic site of the old shipwreck near the shore. There is also Cap Sirat and Ain Demous for the adventurous travelers. These beaches offer ragged, rocky coastlines and dense pine forests meeting the sea, perfect for wild camping and hiking. Or else you may just head to Corniche Beach. This lively stretch of sand is perfect for a sunset stroll or just a quick dip. And of course, you can't mention Bizerta without mentioning Ghar Melh and Rafraf as well, a bit further down the coast, but iconic for their crystal clear waters and the breathtaking view of Pilau Island jutting out of the sea. There is also Coco Beach, which is actually the trend lately. Located along the old port area of Ghar Melh, this beach is famous for its gorgeous thatched roof wooden stilt huts built right over the shallow water. Last but not least, there is Ain Mestir in Sounin, or the locals would rather say Saounin. Protected by giant green hills and cliffs, Ain Mestir offers incredibly calm, translucent turquoise water. As the hills block the wind, the sea there is often flat like oil, making it look like a hidden tropical lagoon tucked away in North Africa. Now let's talk about the sweeter side of Bizerta, because the locals here have recipes that you simply won't find anywhere else. As a matter of fact, Bizerta's culinary scene is a dream for foodies, heavily influenced by its coastal geography and rich multicultural history. Once there, you'll have to try the famous lablebi sandwich even once. While lablebi, a spicy chickpea soup, is eaten across Tunisia, Bizerta is famous for its unique version, served as a sandwich in a fresh baguette, packed with tuna, olives, harissa, and a soft-boiled egg. As a historic fishing port, the seafood here is spectacular. You can head down to the old port and enjoy freshly caught grilled sea bream, sea bass or octopus pasta at a waterside cafe. But don't leave without trying koslina or traditional almond pastries paired with a warm cup of Tunisian mint tea. By the way, since we've mentioned two sweets that not all people would know about, to start with, there is bourraja. This is a true local specialty that you won't easily find outside the region. This is pure nostalgia in a bite. Often called khobzet abidia, it's a traditional rustic cake deeply rooted in the region. It's beautifully dense, healthy, and aromatic cake based on crushed grains, most often corn flour, generously mixed with sweet dates, olive oil, sugar, and scented with a touch of cloves. In a word, it's the ultimate comfort food passed down from Tunisian grandmothers. Secondly, there is telisht. Telisht is a classic Bizertan pastry, light, airy, deep fried donut pockets or beignets, stuffed with a rich smooth date paste. It displays a wonderful contrast. The golden crispy, slightly puffy exterior giving way to a warm, melting sweet date filling inside. It's an absolute staple for celebrations, special occasions, or just a breezy afternoon treat alongside a cup of tea topped with pine nuts. So whether you're looking to stand at the edge of a continent at Cap Angela, dive into the crystal lagoons of Ain Mestir, or share a slice of warm bourraja by the old harbor as the sun goes down, Bizerta isn't just a destination on a map, it's an escape. It's a place that moves at its own beautiful pace, where the sea breeze is always cool and the welcome is always warm. So next time you're planning a weekend getaway, don't just head anywhere else. Look up to the north. Trust me, the pearl of the Mediterranean is waiting for you.
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0: 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I'm in your conscious. If you do not hear me, then you will be history, Kendrick. I know that you're nauseous right now, and I'm hoping to lead you to victory, Kendrick.
1: If I take another one down, I'ma drown in some poison. I'm losing my limit. I think that